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Randall Moore has a new home in Ottawa. 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

What's it gonna be, boy? 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I can wait all night. What's it gonna be, boy? Yes or no? What's it gonna be, boy? Yes or no?

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Now you can hear Randall's Rant with Cornicky in the morning and again at 1240 and 540 with Cubby. 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

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Now you can hear Randall's Rant with Kornacki in the morning, and again at 12:40 and 5:40 with Cubby. 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

flight for you accepting charge from the United States. Must be someone out there pretend you're ready to answer.

Yeah, people, here we go. Back into it. There was plenty of people on the road this morning. Duh, yuck. Into August we go. Somebody figure out how to slow this train down, man. Summertime marching back way too quickly. Anyhow, if you're a Jays fan, some news that didn't make you all that happy this weekend, making trades so they can try to get into a wild card spot. But I'll touch on that a little later on this morning. And I can't see Mount St. Laurent yet, but I'll have to take a little boo in the next little while, find out if this is the week or maybe even today's the day that a prize is going out the door. Have to go check my pool in just a little bit to see who's got today's date. Jackpot Radio Day. If any of you are out there driving right now and you're going by a gas station and you can see the sign in the window that tells you what the Lotto Max jackpot is, please do. Pass it on to me, 730-1144. Yeah, they haven't updated over at OLG, so I'm at a loss right now, but I'm sure it'll tell you right at the gas. Anyway, share that with me later on. Somebody's going to pick that up. Hey, because it ain't Monday and it's Tuesday, and I didn't give away any Lotto Max tickets yesterday. Yeah, 7:10 this morning. A winning word, and somebody's going to see Bring Me the Horizon in October. Sound like a plan as we get back into it? Smile on your face. Be happy you're working, I guess. It's Rebel Rock 101.7, and you're working. Summertime blowing by. The Who with an appropriate one to get us going this morning. It's Rebel Rock. Let's get this thing done.

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3: A four-day work week is infinitely better than a five-day work week. And we got a short one to get back into it. Hopefully you had a nice long weekend. And this is what we're looking at today, man. Good one. Sunshine. 27 degrees, the expected high later on. Some humidity floating around. Might feel like 34, 35. It's a little sticky-icky out there. But copycat day for tomorrow before we start getting back into some showers. They're never too far away, are they? Currently, if you're stepping outside, we're starting it off at 14.

0: Oh, man, that was the full intention to be a little bad to the bone this weekend, but I don't know, that rain kind of, that's what it does. It dampens things, but boy, that was something on Sunday. Out in Calabogia. I've got Saturday to talk about later on. I'm looking for, got a few things this morning, right? You guys already let me know about Lotto Max. Mike S., thank you. Scott Goodyear, thank you. Both of you driving around this morning saying, oh, yeah. Apparently, Mike was just going by the gas station when I asked how much the Lotto Max was. They haven't updated their site yet, and I didn't look this morning. So, him and Scott Goodyear both giving me 20 million bucks on the next jackpot. 7:10 this morning, I'll try to make sure I'm trying to make sure all of that gets in your pocket. But now, there's two people that helped me out. Now, here's the other thing. At Christmas of last year, you know, sometimes, you guys drop some stuff off here for Cubby and I, you know, really nice. Nice cards and thank yous and all that. Some little Christmas gifts. One of the Christmas gifts that was dropped off was a mason jar of moonshine. And not any moon. And you might have remembered it when Bex was in here because, again, when somebody gives you something and makes something like that, what you do is you try it. You got to sample it. So that was about 6:30 in the morning, and I had a little sippy-doo, and it was like, whoa. And it's not that I'm a connoisseur, but I know good from bad. I don't know great from good, but I know good from bad. And, hey, I was able to get it down. It was around 7 o'clock in the morning. I thought, you know, I should try that again. And then even with those two little samplings in the morning, again, just to be polite, I started feeling a little weebly. I was like, oh. Goodness, man, this stuff can knock you on your butt. So I thought I'd save it for the perfect thang. That perfect thang ended up being Saturday this week. And a good chunk of Ferguson Lake Campground that was sampling and coming back for more. I need to know, because I couldn't find the card or anything came with. I need to know who it was that made that moonshine and who dropped it off. For I can tell you one thing. You left your mark out in Calabogie this weekend.
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0: Oh, there's not enough that. Oh, goodness, I'm eating somebody's hair in here already. Ah! Oh, it can't be one of Cubby's. It's too long. Wow. Anyways, that's done. Okay, I can move on now. Not chewing on any protein. There's not tons of yet. What, maybe this is one of those big weeks that everybody's away on vacation. I hope it is the case for you. I hope it's nothing more serious than that. Pac-Man, again, are you guys a little late coming through today? Not everybody had off yesterday, but what time did this come in from the Pac-Man? 3:53 a.m. Boy, you guys dragging your butts this morning. Hell yeah. I'm good with that. Steph Russell tapping in a couple moments ago, wishing me, and I'm imagining all of you, just a wonderful day. Dwyer Hill may, in fact, make it through another one. Rock and Roll Durand out there. Good morning. Hope you had a good long week. And it was a split bag. I mean, Friday kind of was okay. Saturday was entertaining for a chunk of it. And then Sunday, I mean, that was just a washout. However, a big gathering and about 50 or more people enjoying a little potluck dinner to which we were privy to, which was nice. Thankfully, a big enough tent to keep 50 people dry as the rain came down. Paul Sinkowicz out there. He said, yeah, that was a wet weekend for him. Plenty of splish splashing and taking a bathing going on out there. I mentioned Mike Hess and Scott Goodyear out there on board this morning. Ron Dave Parker out there. Good morning right back to you. Boy, he was at Five Finger Death Punch Friday night. And, yeah, we ended up hooking him up with those tickets. So happy to have gotten you down there. Representing down in Montreal. And, yeah, who else? Chris Gagnon. Wasn't the nicest weekend, but hope all survived. Hopefully. You know, any long weekend, there's some people that don't, right? I always have a good day, everybody. But there's a fun thought first thing in the morning, huh? Hope you made it. Timmy, on board out there this morning. And a good morning to the Rebel crew, telling everybody just to stay safe out there. Yep. Not everybody's happy to be going back to work. Not like you, that's just overjoyed, huh?
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1: Good morning. It's a clear drive on the Queensway and Highway 416. Highway 174 is also doing well, and I'm not seeing any major problems on city streets. 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That's absolutecomedy.ca. And that's the latest traffic. I'm Antonia Altabonte.
0: Rebel Rock Information Update.
2: WestJet and the union representing 4,400 flight attendants have reached a tentative agreement after a brief work stoppage. WestJet said it offered their flight attendants an immediate 13% wage increase and ongoing 2.5% wage increases year over year until 2029. WestJet also says it has offered premium pay to address claims that flight attendants say they are performing work without compensation. QP Local 8125 says that workers have 30 days to vote on the tentative deal, but they release few details, insisting that employees need to be able to review the agreement first. Some WestJet flights have already resumed

0: Two passengers in the automobile, age 73 and 47, were pronounced deceased on the scene. The driver of the car was transported to hospital with minor injuries, and there were no reports of injuries to the truck driver. Police are asking for any witnesses to the crash to come forward. An OPP Marine unit on patrol offshore on Lake Ontario near Kingston spotted something odd floating in the water. As they approached, they noted two teenagers a significant distance from shore on a floating pool toy. The teens had drifted from shore and the winds picked up. They were unable to make their way back to shallow water. OPP picked up the teens and returned them to their grateful parents. Neither teenager had been wearing a life jacket, and police cautioned the situation could have ended tragically. From the Skywards News Center, I'm Captain Frank.
1: Sad weekend for Blue Jays fans, especially those that liked Kevin Gausman, and that would pretty well include every Jays fan that was out there. Gone, and a significant chapter in Toronto Jays history. On his way to Chicago right now, Dalton Varsho gone, Jeff Hoffman also gone. They're making a run for the wild card. Nothing more at this point. And they had a win last night, Jays over the Astros 3-1. They'll be taking them on again tonight, 8 o'clock our time on DaBoob Tube. What else went on? Oh, yeah, Titans got rained out on Sunday, so they're doing a doubleheader against Boston Rocks. They're on the road for the next 3 days or so. And, yeah, you were probably watching it, but they couldn't get it done. Again. Red Blacks, what's it, 7-0 now? 34-13. That's what they ended. Sorry, 8-0 on the season. That's what they ended up losing to the Alouettes. Anyhow, they'll be trying again this Friday against the Rough Riders on the road. And, yep, NFL fans, preseason week 1-4 kicking off with the Panthers and Cardinals on Thursday this week, 8 o'clock. I know a bunch of people that are stoked for that. 14 now, 27 later on. Today and tomorrow, days filled with sunshine. It'll dry out some of the ground out there, and then we'll get more showers, it looks like, towards the end of the week, and of course into the weekend there's a possibility they'll be coming. So if you're up and at 'em and back to work today, that 27 may feel like 35 with the humidity.

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I said you look so fine that I really want to make you mine. 4, 5, 6, come on and get your kicks. Now you don't need a

0: tell you a story a little later on why it comes from. I was probably wondering why she accepted Be My Girl. I was spazzing out yesterday. Yeah, the day before, I guess. Still laughing about it, though. All right, I went down just to take a quick look at the window through the lobby across at 2285 Saint Laurent Boulevard to see how Mont Saint Laurent is doing. It's not doing well. It's really not doing well. I guess of that 50 millimeter rain that ended up coming down Sunday, and I mean, you know, all overnight into yesterday morning. Which is going to be done. What's hard to tell from where I was down at the front lobby was there was a little bit of the east face was still sticking around on Friday when we left, and there was a little bit of the south hill that was left. Doesn't look like there's much of any. If any, might be 5-6 feet tall. And I don't know. But I got to go take a look, because if it's just mud, it's over. But if that's still icy snow stuff that they got to break up, I got to figure it's going to be gone this week. But I've been saying that for 3 weeks, and yet it hangs on. However, the pool this weekend, Samuel Santos had August 1st. That didn't happen. Paul Sinkiewicz had Sunday. Nate Pacman had his fingers crossed for yesterday. And today, Eric Larson. Here's a guy and his wife, Joanne, out at the, they're out at the same campground as we are, Ferguson Lake. Eric, you had today picked. I don't think it's happening. However, I will go over and take a picture. I need about 10 minutes or so to, there's a picnic table down there, the next building over. I'd stand on that and take a quick shot of it and prove it to you. But, Eric, I will confirm, but it looks like there's still just a little bit hanging on. As I said, it gets down to the last bit. When it's flat, I'm not holding you to all the goop and stuff they got to remove, just when the snow's gone. Ron Powell has tomorrow. Jamie Dubé has Thursday picked, August 5th and August 6th. I don't know if we're going to make it to Friday, so I won't go that far. So those two may be in the running. And as has been the case since I announced this at the end of May, whenever that snow was gone, whoever picked it right in the pool was going to pick up the big prize of the week. And that would happen to be, if it is this week, Bring Me the Horizon with Motionless and White and The Plot in You. All coming to the Canadian Tire Center Friday, October 2nd. Yes, big time show. And I was looking at the kind of seats we normally give you guys, which are right in there. $135 a piece. See, because if it hadn't been that much, it would have been a lotto ticket this week. $100 in lottery tickets. But as it turns out, no. Well, $300 in concert tickets. That'll be the big prize of the week if Mont Saint Laurent finally leaves this planet in the next couple days.
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2: Good morning. It's a clear drive on the Queensway and Highway 416. Highway 174 is also doing well, and I'm not seeing any major problems on city streets. 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And that's the latest traffic. 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

0: For those that headed down to Montreal this past weekend, oh yeah, traffic jam's just part of the scene there. I mean, in every city, but Montreal. Getting around sometimes. Park in the West Island and jump on one of the many rapid transit options you have to get yourself to where you gotta go. Oshiega, that was not done this weekend as well. Five Finger Death Punch going on. I believe it was Oshiega weekend. It's hard to keep track of everything that's going on, man. Avenged Sevenfold. Coming up at the end of the week, Guns N' Roses. That's tomorrow in Toronto. I know we sent a bunch of you down to that. Got Deep Purple coming to town. Foo Fighters in Toronto tonight. Oh, I'm envious of anybody that's going to be heading down to that one. And, of course, Bring Me the Horizon, we just mentioned. And some more opportunities to get you down October 2nd to that. No damage, just a lot of rain. Actually, a little dripping down the side. Realized I have to do a little caulking. Caulking around the trailer next weekend. The amount of rain that we had coming down, you spot little places where it's getting in. But all in all, it was just a deluge. That was it. But Sean and Kathleen spending the day watching some branches get taken away from their place. Apparently, a big tree branch fell off a very large tree. Thankfully, only damaged, they said, the side mirror on a neighbor's car. Yeah, insurance will love paying you for that. It's going to cost you $500 anyways, or $1,000, depending on what your deductible is, right? Unless it goes through the home insurance, I guess. I don't know. Anyways, spent Colonel By Day watching the tree branches get taken away and chopped up, no doubt, by the pros. Anyways, hopefully you got no trees falling on your head today when you're out there. Sunshine and a little humidity. That's what we got over the next 2 days. If you're heading down the road to go see that show in Toronto tonight, you got some nice weather outside in Downsview. That's going to be a good one.
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1: Good morning. It's a Clara Drive on the Queensway and Highway 416. Highway 174 is also doing well, and I'm not seeing any major problems on city streets. 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And that's the latest traffic. I'm Antonia Altabonte.
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2: Leeds County OPP continued to investigate a fatal collision on the 401 near Gananoque. The two-vehicle crash occurred early in the morning of August the 3rd on the westbound lanes of the highway. Police allege a passenger vehicle collided with a tractor-trailer that may have been disabled on the right-hand shoulder. Two passengers in the automobile, aged 73 and 47, were pronounced deceased on the scene. The driver of the car was transported to hospital with minor injuries, and there were no reports of injuries to the truck driver. Police are asking for any witnesses to the crash to come forward. WestJet and the union representing 4,400 flight attendants have reached a tentative agreement after a brief work stoppage. WestJet said it offered their flight attendants an immediate 13% wage increase and ongoing 2.5% wage increases year over year until 2029. WestJet also says it has offered premium pay to address claims that flight attendants say they are performing work without compensation. QP Local 8125 says that workers have 30 days to vote on the tentative deal, but they release few details, insisting that employees need to be able to review the agreement first. Some WestJet flights have already resumed as of yesterday afternoon, but there's no word from the airline as to when normal operations will resume. If you have WestJet flight booked for today or any time later this week, check with the airline before you travel. An OPP Marine unit on patrol offshore on Lake Ontario near Kingston spotted something odd floating in the water. As they approached, they noted two teenagers a significant distance from shore on a floating pool toy. The teens had drifted from shore and the winds picked up. They were unable to make their way back to shallow water. OPP picked up the teens and returned them to their grateful parents. Neither teenager had been wearing a life jacket, and police cautioned the situation could have ended tragically. From the Skywards News Center, I'm Captain Frank.
3: All righty. The Titans and the Brockton Rocks got rained out on Sunday, so they're doing a doubleheader when they get back at it this afternoon, and they're going to be away for the next 3 days before getting home on the weekend. The Jays making some trades over the course of the weekend, saying bye to Kevin Gausman, and that one hurt. We liked him. Anyways, 5 years of some solid outings for us, but now Chicago's got him for the rest of the season. They did not want to leave Toronto, him and his wife and the family. 3-1, they did win yesterday against the Astros. They're on the road for a couple, actually a big long road trip here, but a few more against the Astros tonight at 8:10. CFL action saw the Red Blacks dropping another one, man. 8-0-1 the season. That ain't good. 34-13, that's what they ended up losing. And back at it this Friday. They'll be against the Rough Riders on the road, and NFL getting underway. Cardinals and Panthers this Thursday night, 8 o'clock. Preseason action. Exciting for you NFL fans. 14 now, 27 later on. 27 according to Environment Canada. May feel like 34 or 35 later on. So a little bit of sticky icky. Same deal will be happening tomorrow, but it might be ideal for that little motorcycle ride tonight that's going to be happening out at Smith Falls. Hope to see a few of you there.

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0: Rebel Rock 101.7. Welcome back to the grind. It's nice to have a shortened work week, so we'll absolutely take it, man. All right, I'll share some from the weekend. You know, giving something a little up about my personality. And Kim's one of the first ones to always laugh. She goes, you know, everybody thinks you're just some laid-back deadhead. They don't realize how much of a spaz I can be when I get frustrated with something, specifically something that should take 10 minutes, 15 minutes that I've done 1,000 times. But then inevitably, you know, turns into like an hour or longer with busted up knuckles and the rest of it. And it's just, it wasn't what it was supposed to be. And such was the case where I started going out of my head the other day. Lawrence Fishburne, I can swear like Lawrence Fishburne. I have a trucker's mouth when it gets going. But here's the situation. I needed to replace the battery on the side-by-side, the little CF Moto. I bought the battery a couple weeks ago, but it was time to do it. So Kim had two of the ladies over up at the campground, came over to visit her. I thought it was a perfect time. I said, I'm just going to go out and change it. It'll be nothing. However, the there's covers that have to come off, and everything is really squeezed in tight. And there's very little room to work at all. And I always wonder about, you know, the engineers that put these vehicles and things together that, yeah, it all fits together on the CAD program. But, boy, when you have to work on something, it's damn near impossible. So here it is. One of the most simplest things to do, a battery. Remove a couple of bolts, pull out the old battery, put the new one in, and just hook everything back up. But there is no room to do anything. And my big fat fingers couldn't get in there. And the bolts they supplied with the battery weren't long enough to go through the terminal stuff. And then I started getting angry. And so as the ladies are inside talking, I'm probably 50, 60 feet away. They can't see me. All of a sudden, the full Lawrence Fishburne starts coming out of my mouth. Because I can't get the bolts back in. The wires are just like fighting me the entire way. Let alone it took 5 minutes to get the battery out just to squeeze it out in the millimeter extra space. And so then I start losing my crap. Now, I'm not throwing things yet, but I'm swearing. And the neighbors are like here going, everything cool? And I'm like, yeah. And so I start, again, the language coming out of my mouth. There's no excuse for it. Going right out of my head, man. And so I had to take a break, and I had Josh came over to help me up. But, you know, I just got up and I said, I'm going to throw this damn thing in the lake. And I took a little walk. And then I came back, and I got into it again. It pissed me off again. I walked through the trailer, and the lady's jaws just dropped with language coming out of my mouth. And Kim looks like, yeah, everybody thinks he's calm. My question for you this morning, to get somebody in to bring me to the horizon, I just need an answer from you. What completely ordinary thing can turn you into an irrational lunatic? Untangling Christmas lights, fitted sheets on a bed, working on your car, anything that involves a tiny screw? 730-1144. You can share your answer with me. I'll put it on Facebook as well. Somebody's going to get tickets to bring me the horizon.
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4: On the Queensway eastbound, we're dealing with volume from Highway 416 to Green Bank. Westbound, I'm just seeing some volume starting to build through Parkdale. Westbound looks good. Highway 416 is all clear. And Highway 174 westbound, you will find some volume building through Jeanne d'Arc Boulevard. Other than that, it's a clear drive over our bridges. 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That's absolutecomedy.ca. And that's the latest traffic. I'm Antonia Altabonte.
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0: That's kind of how I felt when I got angry. I felt like I was getting kicked when I was down, but I just take it on yourself. Why doesn't anything work anymore? Tim Edwards texting through, working on cars or painting. The thing will send him over the top and turn him into a complete spaz. Matt B. out there, anything big or small when it comes to fixing a Volkswagen. Oh, having had Grateful Red for the last 8 years, I know what you're talking about. And sometimes it's something you've done 1,000 times, like rock on here, not being able to do martial arts technique that I've done 1,000,000 times before. That'll get you swearing like a trucker. You can text me. You can put it on Facebook. Somebody's getting tickets to a show just for sharing the one thing that'll send you over the top.
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1: On the Queensway eastbound, expect volume from Highway 416 to about Greenbank. Also slows through Parkdale, and then westbound looks good. Highway 174, the usual volume through Cameron and Jeanne d'Arc Boulevard. Other than that, I'm not seeing any major problems on city streets. 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And that's the latest traffic. I'm Antonia Altabonte.
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2: An OPP Marine unit on patrol offshore on Lake Ontario near Kingston spotted something odd floating in the water. As they approached, they noted two teenagers a significant distance from shore on a floating pool toy. The teens had drifted from shore and the winds picked up. They were unable to make their way back to shallow water. OPP picked up the teens and returned.

0: tentative agreement after a brief work stoppage. WestJet said it offered their flight attendants an immediate 13% wage increase and ongoing 2.5% wage increases year over year until 2029. WestJet also says it has offered premium pay to address claims that flight attendants say they are performing work without compensation. QP Local 8125 says that workers have 30 days to vote on the tentative deal, but they release few details, insisting that employees need to be able to review the agreement first. Some WestJet flights have already resumed as of yesterday afternoon, but there's no word from the airline as to when normal operations will resume. If you have WestJet flight booked for today or any time later this week, check with the airline before you travel. From the Skywards News Center, I'm Captain Frank.
1: Well, the Jays got rid of a couple players just ahead of the deadline this past weekend, but Kevin Gausman is gone right now. Varsho on his way as well. Anyhow, they're trying to, I guess, secure a wild card spot. They're only four games out of it at this point, but 3-1 win over Houston yesterday. That's what they're doing. They're into some, well, I guess a long road trip here. It's going to be gone about 9 days or so. Taking them on again tonight at 8 o'clock. And the Titans could not get their game in against the Boston Rocks. Now they're, well, not been to Brockton Rocks' home field this weekend and for the next couple days. Boy, did I get confused here because my screen's goofed up on me. There it is. I'm back to where it is. Brockton Rocks. They're doing a doubleheader today to make up for Sunday. See, that's what I was trying to do. And the Panthers and Cardinals kicking off the preseason week one of four of the NFL this Thursday. There we go. The tongue's working again. 14 degrees is where we are. And nice sunshine out there. 27 later on. It'll feel like 34 or so later on. Bit of humidity sticking around. No rain, though. There's the bonus. Anyways, it should stay nice right through to tomorrow. Showers possibly returning on Thursday. And looks like they may be around for the weekend again. Of course they'll be around for the weekend. I'm going to try to make you rich in about 8 minutes. Hang in, man. A winning word coming up.

0: Do not go into Cornicky's backyard without first checking with the cat.
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0: I'm keeping this going for a while for Bring Me the Horizon tickets, and you're shot at a pair to go see them October 2nd. What completely ordinary thing can get you swearing like Lawrence Fishburne and turn you into an irrational lunatic? As the replacing the battery of the side-by-side did to me over the course of the weekend. Oh, man. People looking at me like I was nuts. Mark McNulty on here. Pedestrians crossing when the walk signal switches to the flashing hand and they start crossing, looking at their phones and texting. Just get off your damn phones. There's a bunch of them coming in. We'll get back to that in just a little while. I'll keep that going all morning, and I'll do a little draw at the end of it. Hook somebody up. Cubby's going to have some tickets to that show this week as well for you, so keep listening. We'll hook you up. So much great shows going on. Toronto, place to be, man. Foo Fighters, Guns N' Roses, and Rush this week. Yeah. Down the road, a good place to be if you got tickets in your hand. Well, you still might be able to make it if you end up winning the $20 million. You won't make the Foo Fighters show, but you could probably go see the rest of the tour. Jackpot Radio D. And your winning word this morning that I will be bringing up in conversation before 9 a.m. this morning. So you're not going to text me now with this. You're going to keep it in your brain. And it's probably something I could have been nipping on the... I don't know if it would have made me even crazier or just would have knocked me out and shut me up. But this morning's winning word is moonshine, okay? Moonshine. I have a little tale to tell a little later on, but that's it. So moonshine, don't text me that now. You're going to have to wait until I say it a little later on. Hopefully it'll give you a little chuckle when we do talk about it, but yeah. Who knew? So many could enjoy. Anyways, there you go. And Bring Me the Horizon. The other thing that gets you swearing like Lawrence Fishburne. I'll keep that rolling throughout the morning. You guys are putting a smile on my face. I appreciate that.
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2: On the Queensway eastbound, expect volume from Highway 416 to about Green Bank. Also slows through Parkdale, and then westbound looks good. Highway 174, the usual volume through Cameron and Jean d'Arc Boulevard. Other than that, I'm not seeing any major problems on city streets. 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

0: Tre Pistols, Tragically Hip. It's Rebel Rock 1017. I'm having fun with this one this morning. Shared with you a simple thing. Changing a battery on the side-by-side turned me into just a raving lunatic the other day. Kim shaking her head, looking at the people that she was sharing some time with, going, yeah, that's what he's like. Things that don't go, you know, something that should take 5 minutes and I'm taking an hour that I've done 1,000 times before. That just one of the many things. Well, yeah, you want to see Mr. Spaz. But at least I've learned that, in the old days, I just used to throw stuff and break stuff. I would have flipped the damn machine over and drove it into the lake. Now I just walk away. Walk away. And then come back to it a little later on. There was two cycles of that before I finally got the battery done. And then, of course, I'm swearing at engineers in this world. They're like, yeah, sure, look good on a computer, but did you ever think somebody might need to work on it? So, yeah, yelling at the world. So, your question this morning, what completely ordinary thing can get you swearing like Lawrence Fishburne and turn you into an irrational lunatic? Because that's where I was for a little while. I make no apologies. Better I let it out than keep it in. That's what I always say. Simon Menard, those idiots driving slow in the left lane on the 417. Timothy Joseph sharing almost the opposite. You know when there's a lane ending up ahead? You know, right lane ends, everybody merge, and then you got people doing it ahead of time. And then, of course, it slows down. You got a long line of cars, but there's always those idiots who are like, no, no, no, I'm special. I'm going to stay in the right lane until the very last 3 feet. And then force my way in. What are you people lining up for? No, you could just butt right in front. That's like butting in line. It just makes people nuts. We had some of that on the 17 going out to Bogey the other day. It was the same thing. Everybody, it was a lot of traffic. People were getting in the left-hand lane because it all merged. And no. And not just one idiot. There was like 7 or 8 or 9. And they just kept going. It's like, really, people? I know you're more important than the rest of us. Mark on here trying to open a meat stick.
1: Slim Jim, yeah.
0: You're trying to get into your Slim Jim, all right? You having a bit of a problem with that? Misty Mountain, gutting it on there. Car repairs for her. Chris Gagno, he started swearing, having some problems this past weekend. Scared one of his neighbors with young kids. He was going off like nuts. Wife had a slow leak in one of the tires, used a little jack in the back of her SUV. 10 seconds after he got the tire to find out a leak, boom, the jack bends and drops. Oh. Grabs the spare tire, goes through the whole thing. Trying to protect the rotor, gets about an inch off the ground, drops again. Oh, yeah. Oh, there would have been some choice words coming out of my mouth. Anyways, trying to use the jack that came with the car didn't work. Had to run out and go pick one up. $150 later. You're probably swearing all the way there, too. Mike Stockford, you know it's about 3 seconds from setting me off when you wake up 10 minutes before your alarm goes off or forgetting to turn it off on a day off. There you go, starting your morning by swearing. That's happened a few times at our place. The alarm goes off at 3:30 in the morning. It sure doesn't take very much to set you off.
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0: traffic update.
1: On the Queensway eastbound, expect volume from Highway 416 to about Greenbank. Also slows through Parkdale, and then westbound looks good. Highway 174, the usual volume through Cameron and Jeanne d'Arc Boulevard. Other than that, I'm not seeing any major problems on city streets. If you see something slowing things down, give us a call at 1-833-NOW-SLOW. 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And that's the latest traffic. I'm Antonia Altabonte.
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2: WestJet and the union representing 4,400 flight attendants have reached a tentative agreement after a brief work stoppage. WestJet said it offered their flight attendants an immediate 13% wage increase and ongoing 2.5% wage increases year over year until 2029. WestJet also says it has offered premium pay to address claims that flight attendants say they are performing work without compensation. QP Local 8125 says that workers have 30 days to vote on the tentative deal, but they release few details, insisting that employees need to be able to review the agreement first. Some WestJet flights have already resumed as of yesterday afternoon, but there's no word from the airline as to when normal operations will resume. If you have WestJet flight booked for today or any time later this week, check with the airline before you travel. Leeds County OPP continued to investigate a fatal collision on the 401 near Gananoque. The two-vehicle crash occurred early in the morning of August the 3rd on the westbound lanes of the highway. Police allege a passenger vehicle collided with a tractor trailer that may have been disabled on the right-hand shoulder. Two passengers in the automobile, aged 73 and 47, were pronounced deceased on the scene. The driver of the car was transported to hospital with minor injuries, and there were no reports of injuries to the truck driver. Police are asking for any witnesses to the crash to come forward. An OPP Marine unit on patrol offshore on Lake Ontario near Kingston spotted something odd floating in the water. As they approached, they noted two teenagers a significant distance from shore on a floating pool toy. The teens had drifted from shore and the winds picked up. They were unable to make their way back to shallow water. OPP picked up the teens and returned them to their grateful parents. Neither teenager had been wearing a life jacket, and police caution the situation could have ended tragically. From the Skywards News Center, I'm Captain Frank.
3: Well, the Titans got rained out against the Brockton Rocks on Sunday, so they're doing a doubleheader tonight. They're going to be on the road in Brockton for the next couple of days. The Jays ended up winning theirs yesterday 3-1 over the Astros. Disappointed fans seeing some very popular players, including Varsho, getting traded, and Kevin Gausman, who's been with them for 5 years. Him and his wife just loved that city, and they were treated well. At least the last time he pitched, he got a standing ovation from the crowd. Everybody sensed he was probably going to get traded before the deadline, and he did. It kind of sucks. Red Blacks couldn't get it done, so they're now 8-0 on the season. They'll be trying it again against the Rough Riders coming up this Friday, and NFL preseason underway this Thursday. Panthers and Cardinals at 8 o'clock. And your forecast looking like this next couple of days. Nice and sunshiny out there. 15 now, 27 later on. No rain. You don't got to worry about rain maybe until Thursday, possibly Friday, and certainly on the weekend. That's just the way it goes. You're back to work, and it's nice and sunny out. 27 will feel like 35.

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0: Rebel Rock 101.7. Look at that. 7:43. And it is right around this time every day. I like to head down the internet super highway, share with you some of the goofier things I've come across. Jesus, I'll just pick these randomly here. Lexington, Kentucky is where we start things off. A woman facing charges after allegedly pulling an AR-15 style rifle on a fast food employee during a drive-thru dispute. Oh, when you want your KFC, man. Anyways, after exchanging words with staff, she apparently drove to the parking lot, opened her trunk, got out the AR-15, and pointed it at an employee before fleeing. Apparently, she was unhappy with the amount of time it took to get through the drive-thru. Wasn't moving fast enough for her. First degree wanton endangerment and a whole bunch of other stuff she's now charged with. We were talking this morning about things that'll put you over the top. A slow drive-thru enough to pull out a gun? I don't know. Here we go. Oh, Comcast in the States is facing a lawsuit after some retail employees alleged that there was some humiliating workplace punishment being doled out in their one location. Apparently, employees that were not selling enough were tied to a chair and then hit with cream pies by coworkers as the boss filmed it. They used a whiteboard to track the sales, and then underperformers were smacked in the face with a pie. Anyways, the boss apparently has quit already. However, the company is being sued for a hostile and violent work environment. Hey, Bob, your sales aren't up. We got to hit you in the face with a pie. And what should be the last one? Go with this guy. Minnesota. Man's going to appear in court next month after allegedly installing homemade spike strips on his lawn to keep the neighborhood kids from cutting through his yard. okay, you won't get off my yard? Fine. He could be facing 180 days in jail and a possible $1,000 fine. Apparently, neighbors reported seeing this elderly gentleman yelling at kids. And anyways, they ended up finding out that he put these thick plastic strips with roughly 43-inch screws throughout the course of his lawn, saying, hey, I told them to stay off it. They wanted to keep running over it. He figured, fine, they'll just impale themselves. Well, apparently in Minnesota, you can endanger kids that way.
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2: On the Queensway eastbound, we're just dealing with volume from Green Bank to Bronson. Westbound looks good. Highway 174 westbound, just the usual volume through Jean d'Arc Boulevard. And actually, it looks like we're dealing with a crash down on Wellington Street eastbound, just by the Portage Bridge. 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And that's the latest traffic. I'm Antonia Altabonte.
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0: Well, somebody's going to be going to see Bring Me the Horizon on October 2nd at Canadian Tire Center. All you had to do this morning was just get in on the conversation. The winning word, by the way, is up on our Fans of Rebel Rock 101.7 page. If you need to check that out, I'd hate for you to miss out on $20 million. But as far as tickets for Bring Me the Horizon this morning, again, some great answers from you guys as well. After me just trying to do a simple thing like change the battery on the side-by-side with such little room to work in it, it almost became impossible, and I started swearing like, whoa, having to take a walk, stomping around like a six-year-old having a fit. But it happens to all of us, I think. One completely ordinary thing can get you swearing like Lawrence Fishburne and turn you into an irrational lunatic. Dale Hillbilly said to me, he says, when your wife forgets to tell you that you need toilet paper and you're already sitting down on the toilet. Now you got to do the walk. Now you got to get up and go, okay, where's the closest paper, and do the walk. Wasn't your wife's fault. You should have taken a look to see if the toilet paper was there before. Paul Totten, which sets me off just trying to make it to work on time using OC Transpo. Trying to find the car keys, I'm assuming, when you're in a hurry. There's Zach Kilby out there. Geez, some of the other ones have been coming. I'll give you a little while longer if you want to get in. You can put it on Facebook or text me, 730-1144. Some of the things I've received so far, putting fitted sheets on a bed, trying to get plastic packaging open. A Bluetooth device refuses to connect. There's first world problems right there. Getting the last bit of tape off a new package. Changing a windshield wiper. It just, people looking over going, what is wrong with that person? The littlest thing that sends you over the top. Swearing like a trucker, man.
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1: On the Queensway eastbound, I'm still seeing volume from about Green Bank to Bronson. Westbound looks good. City streets, we're dealing with a crash at Vanier Parkway and MacArthur. Also a crash on Wellington just by the Portage Bridge. I'm also not seeing any other major issues, just volume on Highway 174 westbound through Jean d'Arc Boulevard. 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And that's the latest traffic. I'm Antonia Altabonte.
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2: Leeds County OPP continue to investigate a fatal collision on the 401 near Gananoque. The two-vehicle crash occurred early in the morning of August the 3rd on the westbound lanes of the highway. Police allege a passenger vehicle collided with a tractor trailer that may have been disabled on the right-hand shoulder. Two passengers in the automobile, aged 73 and 47, were pronounced deceased on the scene. The driver of the car was transported to hospital with minor injuries, and there were no reports of injuries to the truck driver. Police are asking for any witnesses to the crash to come forward. WestJet and the union representing 4,400 flight attendants have reached a tentative agreement after a brief work stoppage. WestJet said it offered their flight attendants an immediate 13% wage increase and ongoing 2.5% wage increases year over year until 2029. WestJet also says it has offered premium pay to address claims that flight attendants say they are performing work without compensation. QP Local 8125 says that workers have 30 days to vote on the tentative deal, but they release few details, insisting that employees need to be able to review the agreement first. Some WestJet flights have already resumed as of yesterday afternoon, but there's no word from the airline as to when normal operations will resume. If you have WestJet flight booked for today or any time later this week, check with the airline before you travel. An OPP Marine unit on patrol offshore on Lake Ontario near Kingston spotted something odd floating in the water. As they approached, they noted two teenagers a significant distance from shore on

Hopefully it'll work. 3-1. Jays over Astros. They did win yesterday. They got a couple more against them in Houston tonight at 8:10 p.m. Red Blacks, and somebody corrected me, said, now that the Red Blacks haven't lost 8 yet this season. They've only lost 7. That's right. They had their week off. So we'll see how it goes from against the Rough Riders this week. And Titans couldn't play on Sunday because of the rain. Anyways, Brockton Rocks, they're on the road right now. They'll be doing a doubleheader today to make up for that one. They'll be back home against Trois-Rivières this coming weekend. And your NFL preseason, at least, getting underway. Panthers and Cardinals Thursday night, 8 p.m. on the BoobTube. 15. There we go. I thought we were going up. Now I'm still sitting there. It's a pretty nice day for us today. Filled with sunshine, 27 degrees. May feel like 34 later on. Slow some humidity hanging around, but I'm not expected to have any thunderstorms or anything. Tomorrow, same kind of day, filled with sunshine. Temperature staying good all week long, but the showers may return come Thursday.

0: I think I've given you all enough time this morning. Brought it up early. Trying to hook somebody up for Bring Me the Horizon. And along with Motionless in White and The Plot in You. October 2nd, Canadian Tire Center. I got a couple pair this week. Looks like Cubby's got a couple pair this week for you. And my question to you, pretty simple. After sharing the fact that I was just trying to change a battery on the side-by-side, and because of a lack of room and bolts that were too short and wires that weren't long enough and not enough room to work, I turned into a spaz. Yeah, it just got so frustrating that, once I started punching the thing and yelling I was going to throw it in the lake, out came the F-bombs. Oh, and everything. Lawrence Fishburne, I was delivering it. Like I meant, a few people were kind of shocked to see me act like that, because a lot of people, and Kim laughs, saying, yeah, people think you're just some calm deadhead, but nah, I'm a bit of a spaz. when a five-minute job takes more than an hour, that's when I start losing my crap. And so you guys sharing with me this morning on the one thing that gets you swearing like Lawrence Fishburne. It becomes not you. You just turn into somebody else and you start freaking out. Having to fill potholes while the morning meatheads can't slow down. There's Warren Foster on there. Melissa, at work, when I send an email asking two questions and they only reply to the first one and I have to send a second email. Oh, you're like, what a bunch of... There's Elaine just driving in Ottawa, does it for her. People who don't pay attention to the road and are staring at their phone instead. Uh-huh. Idiots driving in the slow left lane on the 417. Pedestrians looking at their phones as the walk signals telling them to walk, not paying attention to where they're going. Seems to be a main one out there. Driving's one of those things that gets you swearing pretty easy. Even Kim laid out a few choice words with those doing the same thing on the 417, working our way out to Bogey on Friday. Those people that wait till the very last second when the lane ends. Because they're way more important than you are, huh? And anyways, thank you, everybody. I got a bunch of them on there, but 'tis the time to spin this here wheel. Give somebody a pair of tickets. Thank you. It's nice to know I'm not the only one that just loses his crap for no reason. You can't do anything about those other drivers. You just got to kind of sit back and let them do their things. Let the crazies get past you. But boy, oh boy. I wish they designed cars and automobiles and stuff so that we could work on them just a little bit more as opposed to having a degree to change a light bulb. And here we go. It landed on Deanna Lubinev. What do you got here? People that don't know how to go around a roundabout. Okay, I'll give you that. There's no stop sign, people, and when there's no cars coming, that's fine for you to go. But yeah, I had my own issues with roundabouts over these years. I thought, you know, we've had those things since Roman times. And you would have thought at this point, you know, like babies that are afraid of snakes, that we'd automatically know how to use them. But after all these years, there's some people that just get confused. Deanne, don't be confused. October 2nd, you're going to Canadian Tire Center. Bring Me the Horizon tickets are yours.
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4: On the Queensway eastbound, I'm still seeing volume from about Green Bank to Bronson. Westbound looks good. City streets, we're dealing with a crash at Vanier Parkway and MacArthur. Also a crash on Wellington just by the Portage Bridge. I'm also not seeing any other major issues, just volume on Highway 174 westbound through Jean d'Arc Boulevard. 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

0: Rebel Rock 101.7, and yeah, coming off a long weekend, and here we are back at it. And listen, I did go out and I took a picture, and I will share in the next while, because first thing this morning, I couldn't tell what exactly was going on over at Mont Saint-Laurent, 2285 Saint-Laurent Boulevard. And I got to feel, if that excavator goes out today and starts working on what's left out there, it may, in fact, all be flattened out by tomorrow. There is just, like I said, when like the last little shovelful, when it's flat out there and the last of those the snow mounds are gone, there's one on the east side and what would have been the south face, not much taller than maybe 6 feet or so and maybe 30, 40 feet long. I don't know, a little bit more on the east side. I don't know. Excavator's done a pretty good job. I have a feeling that this week will be the week where somebody's going to end up picking up the random prize, right? Because we started this at the end of May, where you had to decide and pick a date all the way up to August 31st when the snow from all the trucks was finally going to be done this year. Eric Larson had today picked. It ain't happening today. Like I say, with the picture I got out there, it's like, oh, man, we're so close. Would have thought that 50 millimeters of rain might have done it for us on Sunday and overnight into Monday. But, no, it still stands. But Ron Powell for tomorrow, Jamie Dubé on Thursday, and Jason Forward Friday of this week. I got to think the three of you are in a running right now for when Mont Saint-Laurent will finally be melted. And, of course, with that comes the big prize of the week. Just happens to be the Bring Me to the Horizon tickets, because we tend to give you pretty good seats. And, well, that'll be up and around the $300 mark. So if it wasn't for that, you'd be getting lottery tickets. Either way, there's a win for you. Hang in. I keep my eye on it. I'll actually post later on so you can see the muck that's over there.
1: If you're engagement ring shopping this summer, you've already answered the hardest question.
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1: Is this the person I want to spend the rest of my life with?
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1: On the Queensway eastbound, I'm still seeing volume from about Green Bank to Bronson. Westbound looks good. City streets, we're dealing with a crash at Vanier Parkway and MacArthur. Also a crash on Wellington just by the Portage Bridge. I'm also not seeing any other major issues, just volume on Highway 174 westbound through Jean d'Arc Boulevard. Monte Carlo Winds is excited to welcome you, whether you're planning a special location or corporate meeting. 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And that's the latest traffic. I'm Antonia Altabonte.
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2: An OPP Marine unit on patrol offshore on Lake Ontario near Kingston spotted something odd floating in the water. As they approached, they noted two teenagers a significant distance from shore on a floating pool toy. The teens had drifted from shore and the winds picked up. They were unable to make their way back to shallow water. OPP picked up the teens and returned them to their grateful parents. Neither teenager had been wearing a life jacket, and police cautioned the situation could have ended tragically. Leeds County OPP continued to investigate a fatal collision on the 401 near Gananoque. The two-vehicle crash occurred early in the morning of August the 3rd on the westbound lanes of the highway. Police allege a passenger vehicle collided with a tractor-trailer that may have been disabled on the right-hand shoulder. Two passengers in the automobile, aged 73 and 47, were pronounced deceased on the scene. The driver of the car was transported to hospital with minor injuries, and there were no reports of injuries to the truck driver. Police are asking for any witnesses to the crash to come forward. WestJet and the union representing 4,400 flight attendants have reached a tentative agreement after a brief work stoppage. WestJet said it offered their flight attendants an immediate 13% wage increase and ongoing 2.5% wage increases year over year until 2029. WestJet also says it has offered premium pay to address claims that flight attendants say they are performing work without compensation. QP Local 8125 says that workers have 30 days to vote on the tentative deal, but they release few details, insisting that employees need to be able to review the agreement first. Some WestJet flights have already resumed as of yesterday afternoon, but there's no word from the airline as to when normal operations will resume. If you have WestJet flight booked for today or any time later this week, check with the airline before you travel. From the Skywards News Center, I'm Captain Frank.
3: The Jays made some big trades this past weekend. Gausman gone to Chicago to the Cubs. We got a couple people, I don't know who they are that are coming, but doesn't seem like a great deal for us. However, baseball's cruel that way when your contract's running out and you got to get ahead of things on the deadline. It was also Will Dalton Varsho got traded to the Astros, just happened to be who the Jays were playing yesterday. And then some hugs between former teammates happening. Yeah, the day before they were all on the same team now, New Jersey for him. Anyways, no hard feelings there, just wishing everybody the best, and hopefully these changes, hopefully, will make the Jays a contender, if not this year, maybe again next year. Red Blacks, they're not contending for much this year. Anyways, they ended up dropping another one on the weekend, 7-0 on the season, and now it's a matter of getting back at it coming up this Friday night, and yeah, we'll see if they can get it done. Rough Riders will be all over them, and Titans got rained out on Sunday. Brockton Rocks is who they're playing today. They're on the road, and they'll make it up with a doubleheader. Forecast looking like this, 15 degrees now, 27 later. Oh, sorry, we gained some. We're at 18 now. I don't want to lie to you. 27 later on, it'll feel like 34 or so degrees, according to Environment Canada. Copycat day tomorrow. We have no rain in the immediate forecast. Anyways, the rain held off on Saturday for something that was going out at the campground, Ferguson Lake. The annual poker run was happening. And of the 120 people that competed, I think 100 of them were probably drunk. How they got there and who I got to thank, coming up. Hang on.

0: And just the way it is, man, you have a long weekend and you eventually got to get back to work and pay the man. Well, it was an interesting weekend. I mean, Sunday was just kind of a washout. I mean, it was 50 millimeters of rain that was coming down. Ferguson Lake Campground, we were having a potluck dinner with we call it a road, but, you know, it's the way parks are set up. Everybody becomes friends. There were about 50, 55 people or so that had gathered. Thanks to the owners that let us use their big tent that kept everybody nice and dry, but we had everything in there. Multiple salads, there was taco fixings there was meatballs, there was shepherd's pie. Kim made up a wicked batch of some Jamaican rice. Rice and peas, you know. Right. And then Pete with some soy chicken, and then he ended up making some jerk chicken, which was absolutely fantastic. And the desserts, and anyways, thank you to everybody. It was absolutely wonderful. And it was a little quieter than it was on Saturday, for on Saturday was the park's annual poker run. And they had a record 120 participants, so about 60 teams that had paid. They go around the park, and what had happened was, various people in the park had set up these stations where you had to stop and perform some sort of, stunt or whatever you want to call it, a game of some sort, in order to get yourself some points, grab your card, move on to the next thing, and rinse and repeat. The one thing they all had in common was there was drinking involved. And so as this got underway just after lunchtime, going around the park, it was interesting because everybody's just fired up at the beginning and still making sense. But come, 2.5 hours, 3 hours into it, you're starting to see some sloppiness going on. Kim and I weren't participating. We were going to do drunk or plunk, but that'll be next year. But as our neighbors had an interesting little setup, there was crowds of people that kept coming by. They were hanging around our trailer as they were waiting to do their game. And it was that moment that we had decided that the moonshine that I have been hanging on to since Christmas of last year would finally be parted out and contribute to the mass drunkenness that was going to be going on in the park. And again, moonshine would take you off to space, man. Anyways, a thing I asked early this morning, because I could not remember who made it and who dropped it off. 32-ounce jar at Christmas. I know Bex was in here when it happened. Ended up sampling some that morning. Not that I'm an expert on this stuff, but he was smooth enough to get down, and even I was able to realize this was a good batch. And so as people were waiting to, drink, Kim and I sat there and go, hey, would you like to try some moonshine? And thinking a lot of people would turn it down. We only had two people turn us down in the whole thing that came by while we had some. And so then we started pouring out shots, and people were drinking it and going, oh. And, you make the face with moonshine and stuff because it goes down. But then it was like, oh, it's so smooth when it goes down. And so of the 26, 27 shots or so, there was a couple ounces left over. I had people coming back a second time going, somebody else had moonshine in the park, but it was crap. That's the good stuff. Do you got any left? 8 o'clock at night, we had people coming by. Hours after it shut down going, do you got any of that moonshine left? Anyhow, it kicked a few people in the pants and got them through the park. But by all accounts, everyone that tried it loved it. Those that knew said that was awesome. I feel terrible because I don't know exactly which one of you I need to thank for dropping off that jar of moonshine, which was a huge hit this past Saturday. Yeah, people drinking everything through the park. Yeah. Let's get back to that fire water over at Cornicky and Kim's place.
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2: On the Queensway eastbound, expect delays from about Woodruff to Parkdale. Westbound slows through to Innes, and then you will find delays through Nicholas. Highway 416 is issue-free. And city streets, we still have a crash at Wellington eastbound just after the Portage Bridge. A center lane is blocked, and also watch out for the traffic cones. 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With the latest traffic, I'm Antonia Altabonte.
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0: Yeah, for some, moonshine is kryptonite, man. That's dangerous in the wrong hands, man. Separate the pros from the rookies, man. And I got, hey, look, Chantel came by at one at the very end when there was just a little bit left at the bottom of the jar. And he left. It's like, yeah, here. You want to take the rest of the bottle with you?
1: Yep.
0: Heading off on a golf cart. Chugging out of a mason jar. And all I thought was her husband's going to come over in 10 minutes and either give me crap or thank me. He's going to come over and go, why'd you give my wife some more moonshine? Or, hey, thanks for giving my wife some more moonshine. She finally passed out after a days of drinking at the park. Anyways, by all accounts, it was a big success. My buddy Pete had the best handy. He won $160. First thing to do after winning $160, he came by my place looking for a beer to help celebrate. Oh, I like happy drugs. Anyways, moonshine just happened to be this morning's winning word. And now to give somebody $100 in Lotto Max tickets. Hey, yeah, it should have been yesterday, but we weren't here. What am I going to do with them? I might as well give them to you. With $20 million up for grabs, congratulations, Jeff Stance. Looks like Jeff. Is that your brother or who? Your relative? Jeff, I think that's the first time he's actually won. Good for you. Anyway, Jeff, yeah. What's Adam's relation to you? But anyway, Jeff's never won before. Good for you. $100 in lottery tickets. Your brother's probably your dad or son. Is either going to cousin, neighbor with the same name. Maybe you'll share it. Congratulations. Thanks for everybody hanging out through the show this morning. There he goes. Jeff is my pops. Yeah. So there you go. Adam, your dad might be rich. Picking up $100 in lottery tickets. Thank you both for being on the other side. It's a generational thing.
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2: Today we warm up to a high of 27 with sunny skies. Overnight tonight we have a low of 15 with clear skies. Tomorrow sunny with a high of 28. Overnight we have a low of 16 with clear skies. And Thursday a high of 28 with a 40% chance of showers. Overnight we have a low of 19 with a 40% chance of rain. And that's your Skywards weather. I'm Antonia Altabate.

Rebel Rock Ride, less than 1 week away for the Rock Out for Jack Classic and teeing up for a great cause next Monday at the Greensmere Golf and Country Club out in Carp. And thank you to everybody that's just gone and checked it out. There's still a couple rooms to get you out there, including some foursomes for a nice round of golf out there. Shotgun start's going to happen at 10 a.m. in the morning. We're going to have a dinner at 5 o'clock at night. And, Buster's Burn Grill is where the dinner's going to be. And I'm going to be emceeing that. And there's going to be some auctioning that's going to be going on, the prizing that's going to go out. I know the family has... just putting everybody there. There's volunteers involved in getting, prizes for the various holes and a whole bunch of sponsors to help put this together. Rock Out for Jack. Always happy to lend my voice and an assistance any way I possibly can as his family raises money that's desperately needed in order to maintain Jack's health and continue giving him what he needs at home. A lot of what he has isn't covered, and it's a full-time job with mom at home and... all those medical expenses over the course of the year. That's what this is helping out with. $600 will get you a foursome, and that'll include your dinner. And know that that money's going to a family to help keep Jack smiling, man. Linkin Park, Neil Young, due up in

Oh, yeah. Rebel Rock 101.7. We're going to keep rocking in with a 50-minute Rebel Rock ride. Still got some Harlequin Live and get to that hip and mirror moments. But we got a nice one out there today. Of course, you're back to work. You don't got to worry about rain until Thursday or Friday when you try to get back out there. I mean, this last weekend, it was weird. Some anxiety actually creeped in at one point. I was like, oh, my God. What do we got, like 6 weeks total left up at the campground before it gets closed down for the seal and everything? Just going by liquid quick, man. Anyways, hopefully you'll find an opportunity to slow things down just a little bit. And if you're crawling in some traffic later on this afternoon, Cub Carson, the perfect guy to hang out with. He'll put a smile on your face after even a crappy day. Anyways, he's getting you home later on this afternoon. And he and I both with some opportunities to get you into Bring Me the Horizon October 2nd at Canadian Tire Center. Those stubs are flowing through our little fingers this week. Enjoy the rest of it. We'll meet up bright and early tomorrow morning and another opportunity to make you rich at 6:49 a.m. on a Wednesday. Until we meet again, later!

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1: Today we warm up to a high of 27 with sunny skies. Overnight tonight we have a low of 15 with clear skies. Tomorrow sunny with a high of 28. Overnight we have a low of 16 with clear skies. And Thursday a high of 28 with a 40% chance of showers. Overnight we have a low of 19 with a 40% chance of rain. And that's your Skywards weather. I'm Antonia Altabonte.

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2: You know what we decided to eat?
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2: No. Simpler okay. than that.
1: Toast.
2: Simpler.
1: Bread.
2: Yeah, not that simple.
1: Okay, bread that's had a difficult upbringing. Did I get it?
2: No. We had cereal.
1: Uh-huh. What a reveal. You know, with phone calls like this, I don't need the Cocoa Puffs to go cuckoo.

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1: So what's up with you?
2: Hey, I saw your picture on the website. Is that really you?
1: Well, if it looks like spoiled pudding, then yes, it is me. But don't worry, I'm getting plastic surgery.
2: All right, that's good.
1: They're going to do a personality implant. So what can I help you with?
2: I have a bulge in the tire of my car. I'm not really sure what to do about it, dude. What do you think about it?
1: Well, the best thing you can do is go to a mechanic and say, "Help me with my bulge."
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1: 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And the night there was this overindulgence, but the promoter took care of it. 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

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It's the Greg B. Harrell Show. So let me ask a question. You ever watch a late-night chat show and you see a band perform? How much are those groups being paid to play that late-night show? Well, I mean, it's not much for the actual appearance. Each member usually makes the union standard, around $400 to $500. But the late-night show covers all expenses. Flight, hotel, car service, food, and a stocked green room. It likely costs around $15,000 to $20,000 for a band to appear on a late night show. Plus, how much it costs to paint a room they can sit in green.

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2: Whoa, how was it?
1: We got so much tuna.
2: Oh, this is great news. I have tons of tuna jokes. Here. Did you catch any fish? 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
1: Well, yeah. I've got a freezer full of tuna.
2: I got another one. 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
1: Oh, we had a good tuna. I got so much tuna. But anyways.
2: So much tuna, we have threena. 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
0: Picture it. 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
1: It's the Greg Beharrell Show, 888-760-1977. 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
1: Today we warm up to a high of 27 with sunny skies. Overnight tonight we have a low of 15 with clear skies. Tomorrow sunny with a high of 28. Overnight we have a low of 16 with clear skies. And Thursday a high of 28 with a 40% chance of showers. Overnight we have a low of 19 with a 40% chance of rain. And that's your Skywards weather. I'm Antonia Altabate.

0: Rebel Rock 101.7. It's the Greg B. Harrell Show. You know, if there's one thing that people are always saying to me, it's, Greg, what's something people don't know about you? I'm a very dramatic person. Like, we're talking song lyrics as a status update kind of dramatic. Another thing people are saying to me is, Greg B. Harrell, you don't have enough news from Fresno on your radio show. And you're thinking, Greg, why would I care what's going on in Fresno? Well, Fresno is a magical place, as we're about to find out when we listen to another actual clip from the Fresno Television News.
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1: What's up?
2: Just chatty.
1: You're chatty. All right, well, go ahead. Chat.
2: What's your favorite condiment?
1: What's my favorite condiment? Well, I can tell that you've done this chatting thing before.
2: I love ketchup.
1: Ketchup, okay.
2: I would put ketchup on next to everything.
1: Yeah, I always have a lot of ketchup. Just makes sense to not be wasteful with all the tomatoes that are thrown at me.
2: Do you like these on mustard?
1: Okay, my tomato joke got what it deserved. I respect your judgment.
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It's the Greg B. Harrell Show. You know something? We are currently in the age of the reunion tour. Yeah, reunions are big bucks. In fact, when those end-of-the-year biggest tour lists come out, about 60% of the top-grossing tours are reunion tours. The thirst for nostalgia is very real. Always a thirst, never a hunger. We're always drinking nostalgia. What's going on there?

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2: If I say yes, you're not going to hang up, are you?
1: Holy crap, you actually answer the phone.
2: If you think me answering is crap, just wait until we have some conversation. Where are you calling from, home?
1: No, I'm at work right now, tow truck driving, and I figure might as well give my second favorite man in the world a call.
2: Ah, the silver medal. That's so nice. Especially for someone like me, who lives his life as a bronze.
1: Yeah, well, you can't beat me yet.
2: I love that you talk like a video game boss right before the fight. You can't beat me yet.
1: No, I hope you're doing well. You are what keeps me awake, to be honest.
2: I keep you awake. So you've just drawn parallels between me and a drippy faucet. but thank you. That's very nice.
1: All right. Well, you know what? It was a genuine pleasure to meet you. I've been wanting to call you since you started and since I've listened to you guys.
2: Aw, my face is going red, and not just from poor nutrition.
0: Picture it. 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
1: Today we warm up to a high of 27 with sunny skies. Overnight tonight we have a low of 15 with clear skies. Tomorrow sunny with a high of 28. Overnight we have a low of 16 with clear skies. And Thursday a high of 28 with a 40% chance of showers. Overnight we have a low of 19 with a 40% chance of rain. And that's your Skywards weather. I'm Antonia Altabate.

0: Rock 101.7. It's the Greg B. Harrell Show. You know, if you're like me, then you also wonder, why is that fabric called felt? Before I touch, shouldn't it be referred to as feel? Is anybody monitoring this kind of stuff? But also, if you're like me, you're busy during the afternoon all week long. If that's the case, there's something very important you're missing. All the great TV that's on during the afternoon. Don't worry, I've got your back on this. Here's a sample of what you've missed on afternoon TV.
1: Unless you're a stoner, it's not something you'd see. So here's what you missed on afternoon TV.
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4: 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He's still breathing?

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1: I have a question for you.
2: Okay.
1: What's the best way to say goodbye to someone?
2: Bye.
1: Oh, okay. Sorry to bother you, but...
2: No, for your question.
1: My question was, what's the best way to say goodbye to someone?
2: Just bye.
1: Oh, okay. You got to run. All right. Talk to you later.
2: No, for your answer.
1: For my answer. No, I don't have an answer. The question is, what's the best way to say goodbye to someone?
2: I'm saying you should just say goodbye.
1: I should say goodbye? Well, that's rude. You called me.
2: No, I'm answering your question.
1: What question?
2: What's the best way to say goodbye to someone?
1: Boy, I wish I knew, but everyone has to go before they can answer.
2: I did answer.
1: What was your answer?
2: Goodbye.
1: Oh, okay. You got to go. I'll ask someone else. Goodbye.
2: Really?
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It's the Greg B. Harrell Show. Last hour, we talked about how we're in the age of the reunion tour. So why are reunion tours such a big deal? Well, because major band reunions are able to charge three times the cost of a ticket to a regular band's show, a group that hasn't broken up. Yeah, for a group that's stuck together, maybe you'd pay $100 to see them perform. A reunion tour can get $300 for the same seat. That is why reunion tours make more money playing only a handful of dates than a 50-date major tour from a band that's never broken up. Breaking up is good business sense, especially right before Valentine's. Smart.

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1: What movie are you watching?
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2: Dragon Ball Z. It's an anime.
1: Dragon Ball Z. And what happens in that movie?
2: There's dragons and there's balls.
1: Truly riveting stuff. Oh, you mean D-R-A-G-O-N dragon? Because I just Googled Dragon Balls, and it doesn't look like anything I'd want to see in a movie. But I'm willing to give it a go. Dragon Ball Z, huh?
2: Yeah.
1: Yeah, or Dragon Ball Z, depending on where you're listening. Now, will I have to watch Dragon Balls A through Y to understand what's happening?
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1: It's the Greg B. Harrell Show, at Greg B. Harrell on most of the social media. 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Movie trailers are always like, see it now in theaters. Theaters, plural. 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
2: Today we warm up to a high of 27 with sunny skies. Overnight tonight we have a low of 15 with clear skies. Tomorrow sunny with a high of 28. Overnight we have a low of 16 with clear skies. And Thursday a high of 28 with a 40% chance of showers. Overnight we have a low of 19 with a 40% chance of rain. And that's your Skywards weather. I'm Antonia Altabate.

0: you cool cats and devious dogs. You're listening to the God Particle DJ, Greg the Herald. That's right. Stick around for tricks, tips, and hints from Greg himself on the new millennial wave, that is. Now, Greg, I'm going to let you take it. This was your overview from the underworld.
1: All right, now do it one more time so I can record it for my new ringtone. No, I'm kidding. But what an intro. Your vocal cords must be very angry with you.
2: It hurts the vocal cords, and it kind of hurts my gut, too, because I got to, like, suck it all up in there.
1: Wow, what a fun visual.
2: Oh, man.
1: But thank you.
2: Just want to get you a good laugh, Greg, like always.
1: Yeah. Well, it is nice for me to laugh at something that's not a mirror.

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1: I actually am about to jump in the shower.
0: You know, I know you meant shower, but it did sound like you said shower on, which would have made for a wild scene between Frodo and Sam. I appreciate you going on the journey with me for that joke. So what is your thing when you get home to unwind?
1: Watch a little Star Trek.
0: Ooh, Star Trek. Here we go.
1: Oh, yeah.
0: You know, I'm actually the living embodiment of a character wearing a red shirt. Star Trek fans are going to love that joke. Okay, you're set up. You're watching Star Trek. What is your go-to snack as you watch?
1: Like my go-to? To get a plate.
0: Get a plate. Okay.
1: Put a scoop of cheese whiz, a dollop of sour cream, and a squeeze of ketchup, and eat my cheese puffs with it.
0: My God, that sounds more evil than con. Wow.
1: And people thought it was disgusting until they tried it, but you had to be, you know, you had to have the serious munchies.
0: Highly illogical.
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1: It's the Greg B. Harrell Show. Let me ask a question. Where was the mosh pit invented? Good question. Well, it was either SoCal or Washington, D.C. Both spots have laid claim to the invention of the mosh pit in or around 1980.
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1: Hey, Greg.
2: Hey, being unsure is my thing. And yes, it is me.
1: Greg B. Harold.
2: Oh, sounds like somebody's been practicing saying my name in the mirror.
1: Maybe.
2: Yeah, samesies. I do it too. So what are you up to?
1: It's my birthday, so I'm just out cruising around.
2: It's your birthday?
1: Yeah, it's my birthday.
2: Well, happy birthday.
1: Thank you.
2: Well, here, actually, I'll play you our speed version of me singing happy birthday.
3: Happy birthday to you. Happy birthday to you. Happy birthday, dear listener. Happy birthday to you.
2: You're welcome. So did you get a cake?
1: I got cupcakes.
2: Cupcakes? Oh, dear. How many did you eat?
1: Five.
2: Five?
1: Yes.
2: Oh, Carbosaurus Rex.
1: How many would you eat?
2: Well, yeah, I'd eat the same, but we're judging you right now. That's my birthday gift to you, judgment.
1: Yes, I got judgment for my birthday.
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1: It's the Greg B. Harrell Show, at Greg B. Harrell on most of the social media. If it's not that, it's at Greg B. Harrell Show. With the amount of people on it, Cloud 9 sounds terribly crowded.

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2: Today we warm up to a high of 27 with sunny skies. Overnight tonight we have a low of 15 with clear skies. Tomorrow sunny with a high of 28. Overnight we have a low of 16 with clear skies. And Thursday a high of 28 with a 40% chance of showers. Overnight we have a low of 19 with a 40% chance of rain. And that's your Skywards weather. I'm Antonia Altabonte.

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1: So, and this is the kind of question that would not get you a rose at the end of the Bachelor episode, but what are your hobbies?
2: Everyone has their own thing, right? Clear their mind. Games or reading a book, watching TV, whatever it is.
1: Yeah, see, I avoid that by keeping my mind clear at all time. It's just blank nothingness in my brain.
2: Really? I don't know. I heard your comebacks on the radio. I think you're pretty sharp at times.
1: Yes, I'm sharp with the comebacks.
2: There you go. That's one right there.

0: 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It's the Greg B. Harrell Show. We're talking a bit about the mosh pit, how it was invented in SoCal or Washington, D.C. No one's really sure. In or around 1980. But let me ask you this. Why is it called moshing? Well, what happens in the mosh pit, that type of dancing, was originally called mashing. Now, over time, that turned into moshing, which some people believe happened after hearing mashing pronounced with an accent. So it sounded like moshing, and then the mash pit became the mosh pit. Classic Wheel of Fortune vowel swap.
1: He yells, he sweats, he eats poorly. Sometimes he uses bad words, but not without a reason. Did you know he likes pro wrestling and the Sens, and he bothers coworkers by playing the music way too loud? But has the most fun on the way home in Ottawa.
2: He's Cub Carson, and there's nobody like Cubby in the afternoon in Ottawa.
1: Don't believe me? Listen for yourself. Every afternoon, 3 to 7. All right, you've been briefed. And CHR about the loud music. 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
1: Which is just like redonkulous. 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
1: Yeah.
2: I don't understand. 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
1: That's just like ridiculous, you know?
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2: No.
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1: I just thought it sounded, I mean, like you were expecting me to say ridiculous, but I said redonkulous.
2: Yes, it's quite a left turn.
1: Right.
2: No, left.
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1: It's the Greg B. Harrell Show, at Greg B. Harrell on most of the social media. If it's not that, it's at Greg B. Harrell Show. I'm going to write my mental diary in moments. If you've never heard that before, a mental diary thought is the kind of thing that floats through your head where if you said it out loud, people would be like, what? That's what you think about? You can tell me that stuff. It's fine. In fact, here's a mental diary thought I had not moments ago. Someone just asked me where I summer, and I said work.
0: Picture it. 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
1: It's the Greg B. Harrell Show. Can everyone please stop talking about bandwidth? 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Dear Diary, Greg B. Harrell here. 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So even if I don't like what's on offer, I still treat myself to a few clicks. 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
2: Overnight tonight, we have a low of 13 with clear skies. Tomorrow, we warm up to a high of 29 with sunny skies. Overnight, we have a low of 15 with clear skies. And Thursday, a high of 28 with a 60% chance of showers. Overnight, we have a low of 18 with a 30% chance of rain. And that's your Skywards weather. I'm Antonia Altabonte.
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0: if you missed out, because yesterday we pressed a pause on that because it was Colonel Bye Day. Did you have a good Colonel Bye Day? More importantly, were you able to dry out from the weekend? Because it was a little soggy, wasn't it? A little soggy. And I found myself in a soggy situation because of a new hobby that my daughter dragged me out to be a part of. But I do it because I have to, because if I don't, I'll never hear the end of it. Do you guys like movies? Do you like going to the movies? Do you like smelling things at the movies? Got a story to share with you this afternoon about a very interesting situation that happened at the screening of a movie that just set an all-time box office record. All that, my friends, and if you can handle it, even more, because that's only two things that I've talked about that we're going to do today on the show, but, better think of a distraction. Oh, boy! Look at the sunshine!
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2: On the Queensway eastbound, I'm just seeing volume through Parkdale. Westbound slows from about Hunt Club to Innes, and then you will find slowdowns once again through Nicholas. The accident at Wellington by the Portage Bridge has fully cleared out. Other than that, it's a clear drive on city streets and our bridges. 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And that's the latest traffic. I'm Antonia Altabonte.
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0: 101.7, Tom Petty and the Heartbreakers and Even the Losers, just ahead of Smashing Pumpkins and Bullet with Butterfly Wings on the exclusive home of the Billy Corgan roller coaster. 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Back to the Smashing Pumpkins for a second. They played Lollapalooza down in Chicago. Their hometown, by the way. And on Wednesday night, they did an intimate Lollapalooza pre-show warm-up concert at a theater called the Riviera in Chicago. And while they were on stage, they brought out a few guests. Montreal, Canada's own Melissa Oftimer. Remember her? She played bass with the Pumpkins for a bit. She joined them on stage for the Everlasting Gaze. And then they got a surprise stage appearance by Barry Williams. If you're unfamiliar with that, if you're a millennial or something like that, Gen Xers will know this guy. He played Greg Brady on the Brady Bunch. And they brought him out, and they did the Brady Bunch's It's a Sunshine Day. So that was... You might wonder, how the hell did that happen? Well, Barry Williams was on Billy Corgan's podcast called The Magnificent Others. And the two of them did an interview. They recorded inside the iconic Brady Bunch house. And that wasn't the only weird thing in the crowd that night. Hip-hop legend and member of Public Enemy, Flava Flav, he was in the audience watching what is best described as a surreal crossover performance. I don't know who had the Brady Bunch and Smashing Pumpkins on their bingo card, but 2026 just bringing all the hits, right? And the sunshine and the heat as well. We've cleared our high today. It'll get down to 14, and we got another great day ahead of us tomorrow with a high of 29 and some sunshine. Right now in Ottawa, 28 with that Humidex, making it feel like 33. I got dragged into my daughter's latest hobby, and an interesting story on how just getting to that place in the first place.
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2: On the Queensway eastbound, I'm just seeing volume through Parkdale. Westbound slows from about Hunt Club to Innes, and then you will find slowdowns once again through Nicholas. The accident at Wellington by the Portage Bridge has fully cleared out. Other than that, it's a clear drive on city streets and our bridges. 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And that's the latest traffic. I'm Antonia Altabonte.
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0: Ottawa's best rock, Rebel Rock 101.7, Ottawa's own Alanis Morissette. Alanis Morissette! Remember that guy, Wizzy Wolf? You ought to know, of course, and that's a great example of a song that, it's a snapshot of your life at a certain stage. Man, just imagine this, all right? If you were like, you know, did some stuff back in the day and you know, maybe the relationship didn't go the way you want it. You know, sometimes you just walk away from it, right? Easy peasy. As the kids say, on to the next one. But sometimes you end up making a song about it, and that song ends up being one of the biggest rock songs of the last 30 years. And the album, of course, is one of the biggest selling rock albums of all time. And and you're just like, you know, it was like maybe six relationships ago. I don't know, but that's life in rock and roll. It's Cub Carson. Welcome to the ride home. Speaking of movies, we're going to talk about a nasty thing that happened at a screening of a movie that is making box office records every single minute. But before we get to that, this story popped up. I've never gone to see a movie at the IMAX theater, okay? I just keep hearing, but I just want to go. I look at the time, really. No. Okay, 3:45, that's what I want to see. Okay, I'm just going to go. I don't care what kind of movie it is, what theater it is. But this dude was ejected from an IMAX theater after smuggling in a warm crock pot of chili and selling bowls from the back row during a sold-out Saturday night show. He brought the 5-quart pot under his coat, plugged it into a cleaning outlet, and set up a serving station with bowls and napkins and folded seats. He sold 19 bowls before the opening credits ended, offering cheese for an extra dollar. There was a line that formed so fast, and people were passing bowls down the aisles. That's what kind of gave it away. Police were called and said that the issue wasn't the smell, but the constant movement. Can't be moving around in a movie theater, right? So he was banned from the theater, and the movie was paused for 7 minutes. He ran out of chili fast and got kicked out even faster.
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2: On the Queensway eastbound, I'm just seeing volume through Parkdale. Westbound slows from about Hunt Club to Innes, and then you will find slowdowns once again through Nicholas. The accident at Wellington by the Portage Bridge has fully cleared out. Other than that, it's a clear drive on city streets and our bridges. Absolute Comedy is Ottawa's best comedy club, featuring hilarious and professional live stand-up comedy 7 days a week, 412 Preston Street. 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That's absolutecomedy.ca. And that's the latest traffic. I'm Antonia Altabonte.
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2: Overnight tonight, we have a low of 13 with clear skies. Tomorrow, we warm up to a high of 29 with sunny skies. Overnight, we have a low of 15 with clear skies. And Thursday, a high of 28 with a 60% chance of showers. Overnight, we have a low of 18 with a 30% chance of rain. And that's your Skywards weather. I'm Antonia Altabonte.
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0: was Best Rock, Rebel Rock 101.7. It's Muse and Uprising, taking us to 4:10, 10 minutes after 4 o'clock, Tuesday, August 4th. It's Cub Carson. Welcome to the ride home. Hope you had a wonderful Colonel By long weekend, if you were lucky enough to have yesterday off. I know it wasn't the best weekend weather-wise. It got a little bit better later in the afternoon on, like, Sunday and yesterday. But, boy, man, from the Saturday, jeez, man. Ugh. For a good chunk of Sunday, too. And I know that there's quite a few members of the Rebellion that enjoy getting out on the water, or close to the water, especially into fishing. I know Cargo Cuglietta, and I know Chris Collier, two guys that love to fish. Pretty sure Bombaleo does, too. I'll have to ask him the next time I get a text from him, which might be today. Who knows? But my daughter, out of nowhere, told me she was obsessed with fishing. I have no idea where it came from. I'm not a fisherman. I'm more of a living room man. So I was like, okay, all right, well, where did this come from? And she said, well, you know, her brother got a fishing set from, you know, his aunt, and she's been kind of eyeing it the whole time, and he won't let her anywhere near it, right? So I got up, said to my wife, all right, let's head. Where's the closest spot to our hometown of Deschenes, Quebec, that might have some fishing gear? Home Hardware pops up. Okay. All right. You know, support Canadian, all that kind of stuff. So we go to Home Hardware, and turns out they don't sell fishing gear at that store in Elmer. Apparently, I got a lot of information from the lady who was working the desk. She was a hoot, man. She went on to tell us that apparently they don't sell fishing gear at their store in particular because Canadian Tire owns the whole territory because they give out fishing licenses. And apparently they're not allowed to do that because it infringes on Canadian Tire's territory. So she says, we don't sell anything. Because I was like, well, I was on your website. And she says, yeah. Doesn't apply to the store. I'm like, okay, all right. No, but she wasn't being angry about it, right? She was actually a little, you know, happy to tell us why they weren't allowed to sell any fishing gear there. Then she went on to say that, you know, we can't do this because of Canadian Tire's territory, but she said Walmart in Hull issues fishing licenses, and they're literally two parking lots over from the Canadian Tire in Hull. Then she looks at me and says, figure that one out.
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4: It's stop and go in both directions of the Queensway, primarily between Parkdale and Pinecrest. In the westbound direction, also busy approaching Nicholas Street. Eastbound, it's towards Highway 174, and that continues to beyond Innes.

0: Over the McDonald Bridge, it's also a slow go heading into Gatineau on Highway 5 as you make your way onto Highway 50. As for other crossings over the river, they are rather heavy in general, particularly Champlain, Chaudière, and the Alexandra Bridge heading into Ottawa. 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

0: 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It's 3 days grace in their new one. Don't want to go home tonight. 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My name's Cub Carson.
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0: Oh, I just love the magic of it all. You could magically hear your name on the radio and collect the first fresh, crisp, free August 2026 high five for your efforts. Not a bad deal, if you ask me. First text of the day, once again, belongs to Ebola the cat, Cubby. I learned some French cat words this weekend. Did you know that meow means food and meow means orthodontist, while meow means Taco Tuesday? Pop here, eh?
3: Let on! Magnifique!
0: Hey, also, I think he said something about it being Taco Tuesday, Danny. Congratulations, everybody who's celebrating. Oh, we got another one says, Happy Taco Tuesday, Cubster! All right. And who did, who said that in, Danny?
3: Rock and roll Duran.
0: There you go. Amanda Lassie, good day to you. Five right there. Olga's here, folks. Hello, Rebellion. The Ottawa Titans picked up wins against the Brockton Rocks on Friday and Saturday, and the Ottawa Titans are 2.5 games up for a wild card spot. You know what that means? I think that this demands a little air guitar.
4: Excellent!
3: Mm-hmm. Rockets here!
0: High five for you, my friend. Will LaPointe. Cubby was wondering if you knew when the Avenged Sevenfold tickets will be arriving for the Saturday. I don't know. But the rule of thumb around here is we usually get them from the promoters 72 hours before the event. That's what I heard. It could have even been, you know, here in this. I don't even know where I heard that, but I heard that. It makes sense that it's from here. You know, where would I hear it? I don't know. Martin from Russell, but not Kurt Russell from Russell. Not to be confused. Tough weekend. Enough was enough. Told the good wife this morning, I'm going to start exercising control over my life. She laughed so hard she forgot to give me my lunch money. Yeah. Wayne and Trisha McCullough. Hey, Cobby. 44 seconds. What a way to start the week. With a high five. Oh, yeah.
5: High five.
0: There you go. Thank you for that wish.
3: Martina Carimalas.
0: Even people who are good for nothing have the capacity to bring a smile to your face. Like when you push them down the stairs. Wow. Mike Vitamin C, never play tennis with a cymbal. It makes an awful racket.
6: Ow.
0: Serge Marier, 44 seconds on the Rebel Yell. Cubby, damn, son. Thank you, Serge.
3: Mr. Red's here today.
0: Hey, Cubby, they gave me Monday off. Now Tuesday feels like Monday. I hear that.
3: Todd's got a burner phone.
0: For this edition of the Ride Home Roll Call. When your heart says Metallica, but your stomach says Taco Bell. Oh, and it's a tattoo. It says, for whom the bell tolls. That's great. That's good. Jesus. Freddie coming in hard there, bud. Kurt Russell from Russell. What's the most groundbreaking invention in history? The shovel, duh. Kurt Russell from Russell. Thank you for that. Great tunes. Daddy appreciates your cool noise. Rebel rocks. I'm hip to your jive, Daddy-o. We got Wayne Grabs here as well. Do we have Wayne's song?
7: Wayne.
0: Oh, yes.
7: The two of us need look no more.
0: Thank you, one. Thank you all for being a part of the Ride Home Roll Call today.
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4: It's stop and go in both directions of the Queensway, primarily between Parkdale and Pinecrest. In a westbound direction, also busy approaching Nicholas Street. Eastbound, it's towards Highway 174, and that continues to beyond Ennis. Over the McDonald Bridge, it's also a slow go heading into Gatineau on Highway 5 as you make your way onto Highway 50. As for other crossings over the river, they are rather heavy in general, particularly Champlain, Chaudière, and the Alexandra Bridge heading into Ottawa. 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And that's the latest traffic. I'm Joe Marichalatin.
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0: was best rock, Rebel Rock 101.7, Aerosmith, and Deuces Are Wild. It's 4:45 on the button, and a big high five to everybody that took part in today's Ride Home Roll Call back after the long weekend, and hope you had a great one. It's going to get down to 14 tonight, but it'll be clear skies, and 29 will be the high tomorrow, and right now it's 28, feeling like 33. Goodness gracious, everything's happening all at once. Sometimes you got to take a little break there and maybe get a little relaxation time involved, right? Or maybe part of your day is heading to one of the many interesting neighborhoods in the nation's capital. Well, that's a little different and a little bit more difficult to find parking spots these days. And when you do find them, you better pay for them or else. And last year was a banner year for the city of Ottawa. Nearly 500,000 parking tickets were issued in 2025. Now, that jumped from 262,000 in 2021 to 452,000 in 2025 and 489,000 last year. Give or take a couple of extra tickets here and there, right? Now, those totals also include tickets issued by parking enforcement agencies on private properties, the city said. So while ticketing has risen steadily since 2021, it's still at a reasonable level, according to Pierre Berriot, who is a lecturer in transportation planning at the Université du Québec à Montréal. He says Ottawa's running about a ticket every 2.5 years per citizen, which is overall a reasonable level when compared to other cities. Those numbers of tickets sort of fit. It's not overly zealous. It's not lax either for a city of the size. But still, close to 490,000 parking tickets last year alone. I can tell you, I know of at least one parking ticket issued in 2026, but I'm not going to say who. You might know him, maybe met him, you may have heard him. He might be listening, like, you might be listening to him right now. His name rhymes with, I want to make sure I got this right. I believe it's Plub Plarson?
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2: Good news on Alexander Bridge, as problems apparently have cleared away, although volume is still slowly getting through that area into Ottawa. Otherwise, bridge is moderately traveled overall across the river. Where the heaviest going really is on the Queensway in both directions, especially through the downtown core, starting from Nicholas Street all the way on and off to Pinecrest in both directions. Eastbound also some volume past Highway 174 towards past Innes Road, and heavy around the construction of the Billings Bridge area, that's Riverside and Bank Street. Whitewater Beer Spa brings a Nordic spa experience to the Ottawa River with access to hot tubs, saunas, river, and pool dips. A sandy beach, campfires, and cozy cabins for those staying overnight. Detox, retox, recover at whitewaterbeerspa.ca. And that's the latest traffic. I'm Joe Marikilatin.
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2: Overnight tonight, we have a low of 13 with clear skies. Tomorrow, we warm up to a high of 29 with sunny skies. Overnight, we have a low of 15 with clear skies. And Thursday, a high of 28 with a 60% chance of showers. Overnight, we have a low of 18 with a 30% chance of rain. And that's your Skywards weather. I'm Antonia Altabonte.
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1: Ottawa's best rock, Rebel Rock 101.7. Counting Crows, Mr. Jones, of course, finishes it off with wannabe big stars. And one of the biggest stars right now in the world because, well, he's got not one but two movies that are currently the best movies of the summer of 2020.

0: $1 billion global debut. In 6 days, this movie has made $1 billion. But it comes with a price. Like, one audience watching that movie was forced to flee after one moviegoer's sour stomach turned the entire theater into a Dutch oven. The smelly situation happened on August 2nd at a multiplex in Cartagena, Colombia, where reports state that halfway through the Marvel movie, one attendee just couldn't hold it anymore, releasing a, quote, rotten smell that was so foul it prompted security to evacuate the audience. I'm going to share the link to the story because the footage from it went viral, showing stunned viewers pouring into a hallway outside the theater. One of the stunned viewers was, well, I don't know if you could tell because he was wearing a mask, but he was dressed in a Spider-Man costume. And he was calling someone on his phone, and then the joke started rolling in. The situation was so serious that Spider-Man had to call in the Avengers, one user joked. The Green Goblin dropped a bomb, another one quipped. And this is great, too. It says, a great scent carries a great responsibility. Oh, I love it. I love it. But, oh, my God, imagine that. Dropping a deuce right in the middle of the movie. At the movies, in the dark, someone let out a giant fart. Stank so much, people fled. The smell took over their lungs and head. Hey, man, who cut the giant fart? Was it strong? Listen, bud. The thought that poop was in his blood. It made a couple of kids cry. Like cutting onions will do to your eyes. Watch out! Someone let out a fart. In the chill of that night, in that dark movie room, like a streak of light, it came out with a boom. Oh, this is... Okay. All right, that's it. That's it, Danny. It's gonna keep going, isn't it? Wow. So maybe do that before you head in to see Spider-Man. Just a word of advice.
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2: If you're wondering what's going on Highway 174 eastbound past the Queensway, while approaching St. Joseph Boulevard, there's a crash here causing some significant delays that's already backed up on that 174, even onto the Queensway from St. Laurent. And mostly downtown volume delays otherwise across the Queensway in both directions, anywhere from Parkdale to Pinecrest, and still moderately traveled on bridges over the river into Gatineau. On City Street, spotting a new problem westbound on Hunt Club Road approaching Woodruff, it's a very heavy go there in any case. Absolutely. 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And that's the latest traffic. I'm Joe Marculatin.
3: 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Music, news, traffic, or just appetizers, right? 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

0: today. 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

0: 101.7 April Wine and Roller. It's 5:25. Good afternoon. It's Bob Carson. Have you recovered from SummerSlam weekend? If you're a fan of wrestling, this past weekend was one of the high holy days. And to be honest with you, I thought that night two of the SummerSlam, as Bret the Hitman Hart would say, was much better than night one. And dare I say, better than both nights of WrestleMania combined. I gotta admit, fans, I've been a fan of the WWE / WWF for a very, very long time, and I've had my peaks and valleys, okay? And I have to say, up until this weekend, Sunday night in particular, I was starting to get extremely bored. Extremely bored. Everything seemed to be mailed in. No one's taking any chances. It's the same people doing the same things every single week. I was getting bored. And I'm going to admit, I started watching AEW as well, and I was like, man, this is actually pretty good, but I'm still loyal to that other brand, even though it's broken my heart in 1,000 pieces. But night two did what WrestleMania was supposed to do, which was kind of reset storylines and start fresh kind of thing. There were a lot of title changes on Sunday night. And it spilled over to an interesting episode of Raw last night. But I want you to light a candle for my wife because she has been putting up with it. There was a lot. There was a lot of wrestling at the Carson household. Even my daughter's like, enough. And I'm like, wee! Friday Night SmackDown. Two nights of SummerSlam. And Monday Night Raw. Yeah. So we're taking a break from wrestling for a couple of nights at least. And yes, I am being forced to watch a horror movie tonight. So.
1: Rebel Rock traffic update.
2: Still a very slow go eastbound on the Queensway once you pass Riverside. This is because of a couple of problems. The first is at the merge with the on-ramp from Aviation Parkway, where a problem there is causing that delay. And then where it's really heavy is eastbound Highway 174. That's because of an issue still present at St. Joseph Boulevard, blocking the entire stretch of the eastbound 174 from the Queensway. That aside, volume ongoing through the downtown core in both directions, but that is typical. Good news on city streets, though. Hunt Club Road at Woodruff. Earlier problems cleared, but still a very heavy go on Hunt Club approaching that intersection. 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FSRA license 12456 level 2. And that's the latest traffic. I'm Joe Marculatin.
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0: Rock 101.7. Beaches takes one to know one. Maybe you're headed off to a beach today. There's plenty in the nation's capital to choose from. Or maybe you are going to take a dip in one of the really cool swimming zones that the NCC have put out. Now, you've probably been to Riverhouse by now. If not, you got time. You know, it's a great spot. They opened up one on Dow's Lake. They opened up two right across from each other on the Ottawa River behind the Parliament Hill and across from the museum on the Quebec side. There's two of them on either one, right by the docks on the Ottawa side and then right at the back of the museum on the other side. Either way, man, it's fantastic, and it's a great, great, great initiative. And it goes along with the fact that, you know, summers are getting hotter, right? And like we're right now, we're currently at 28 degrees. It feels like 33. So the NCC is looking into opening up more spots along the Ottawa River to take advantage of that. I saw some cool stuff in Europe. I want to say it's in like Switzerland, or it could have been in Germany. But there's people that actually use the river in their town to commute. So they got these little, waterproof kind of bags kind of thing. And you put your clothes in there. And then you kind of cross it around across your body kind of thing. It's like a sling pack. And you jump off of, a bridge or a little dock. And you literally float down the river to, you see your spot. You swim over to the other side. Imagine if Ottawa had something like that, because we already bring people in the wintertime for the Rideau Canal, so. And the water's gotten a lot cleaner. And maybe you need it. And that sunshine, especially after the hot weather that was missing over the weekend. Well, it was kind of muggy, but it wasn't sunshine. We got a lot of rain, too. 52.7 millimeters of rain over the long weekend. It's going to be nice tomorrow. 29 will be the high. Again, it's sunny and 28. It feels like 32 right now in Canada's capital city.
1: Rebel Rock Traffic Update.
2: Still a very slow go eastbound on the Queensway once you pass Riverside. This is because of a couple of problems. The first is at the merge with the on-ramp from Aviation Parkway, where a problem there is causing that delay. And then where it's really heavy is eastbound Highway 174. That's because of an issue still present at St. Joseph Boulevard, blocking the entire stretch of the eastbound 174 from the Queensway. That aside, volume ongoing through the downtown core in both directions, but that is typical. Good news on city streets, though. Hunt Club Road at Woodruff, earlier problems have cleared, but still a very heavy go on Hunt Club approaching that intersection. 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FSRA license 12456 level 2. And that's the latest traffic. I'm Joe Marculatin.
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1: Overnight tonight, we have a low of 13 with clear skies. Tomorrow, we warm up to a high of 29 with sunny skies. Overnight, we have a low of 15 with clear skies. And Thursday, a high of 28 with a 60% chance of showers. Overnight, we have a low of 18 with a 30% chance of rain. And that's your Skywards weather. I'm Antonia Altabonte.

Penny the Heartbreakers. She was an American girl. Also, Kings of Leon and Sex on Fire, which, listen, man, like, I don't know what you're, that's dangerous. All right, anybody listening, don't do that, okay? It's a 50-minute Rebel Rock Ride with Gunners covering Macca and Live and Let Die on Ottawa's Best Rock, Rebel Rock 101.7.

Evanescence and Bring Me to Life as we continue a 50-minute Rebel Rock Ride. It's rocking, it's rolling, it's whatnot. Make sure you're listening tomorrow on the show for a chance to win your way into seeing Bring Me the Horizon when they come to town at the Canadian Tire Center on Friday, October 2nd. Look at that. Oh, my gosh. It's already August 4th, and we're thinking about October rock shows. I've not done summer. So plenty of time to raise a little hell. It's Trooper on Rebel Rock 101.7.

And that will take us to the end of the ride home for today. Thank you so much for listening. Don't forget about the ride home roll call tomorrow afternoon. 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Absolutely free of charge. Well, that's where the free, fresh, crisp. Danny, can we redo this? No, we're live. I don't believe you. I leave you with music from the Red Hot Chili Peppers and Californication. Oh, look, everybody. It's a song about California from the Red Hot Chili Peppers. Never heard that before. Ottawa's best rock, Rebel Rock 101.7.

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